say, some out on the chopper. 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

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So if

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Hi guys, it's Nastya here, and I'm closing today's show with Abismos by Colombian duo Bemol, a track from Intro, the various artists compilation I curated for my label Techno Records that was released last week. I hope you enjoyed today's program. Isabel and Pedro will be back on Radio 3 next week. Thanks for listening and goodbye.